0: Ben Scott's with you on a Thursday, and we now know who the Brewers will meet in the NLDS. The San Diego Padres took down the Cubs last night, sweeping them out of the wild card round. The Brewers went 2-4 this year against the Padres during the regular season, including a three-game Padres sweep back in August. There's also some history with Manny Machado as well, as back in 2018, when Brewers fans remember his confrontation with Jesus Aguilar on the mound. The Brewers will start Jacob Mizrowski in Game 1 and then Logan Henderson in Game 2. And, of course, thanks to the Brewers' Major League Baseball best record of 103 wins this season, they've got home field advantage as well. So you know American Family Field going to be rocking Saturday. If you've got tickets, this guy, a little jealous.
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0: 35.
1: Tonight, cloudy skies with a few breaks. Lows near 48. North winds around 10. Tomorrow brings plenty of sunshine and highs in the low 60s. Then clear skies tomorrow night with lows in the low 40s. The weekend stays sunny. Temperatures holding in the low 60s. Sunday looks mostly sunny. Highs near 67. Overnight lows in the low 40s. Monday, more sunshine with highs in the low 60s.
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0: classic rock ripoffs. We'll talk about four songs that were alleged to be musical ripoffs involving acts like Led Zeppelin, Elton John, Deep Purple, and even a Beatle. We'll do that in about 15 minutes. I am Ben Scott with you.
1: Oh,

0: Ben Scotts, and here's a fascinating list of four of classic rock's most memorable alleged ripoffs. Let's start with Deep Purple's Child in Time, which was based on Bombay Calling by It's a Beautiful Day. Elton John's Crocodile Rock was accused of borrowing Pat Boone's Speedy Gonzales, and the case was settled out of court. Led Zeppelin's Stairway to Heaven was compared to Spirit's Taurus, a case Zeppelin ultimately won, and Led Zeppelin over the years has been accused of doing that with quite a few of their tunes as well, kind of borrowing from others, if you will. It's kind of a polite way of saying it. But and then finally, the Beatles. George Harrison, My Sweet Lord, closely resembles the Chiffons' He's So Fine. Harrison said it was an accident, but a judge ruled it was subconscious plagiarism. Harrison later would make fun of the whole thing with his song titled This Song. George Harrison having some fun with that there. But yeah, when we think of Zeppelin, Elton John, George Harrison, even Deep Purple, some of our favorite acts out there, to think they plagiarized or at least borrowed from others. That was alleged with some of their biggest tunes. So it's kind of fun to think about with those bands and possibly borrowing from others.
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3: Tonight, cloudy skies with a few breaks. Lows near 48. North winds around 10. Tomorrow brings plenty of sunshine and highs in the low 60s. Then clear skies tomorrow night with lows in the low 40s. The weekend stays sunny. Temperatures holding in the low 60s. Sunday looks mostly sunny, highs near 67, overnight lows in the low 40s. Monday, more sunshine with highs in the low 60s.
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0: Our Badgers pulled off their biggest comeback in years this past Saturday at Penn State. And now, well, comes the hard part. Can they carry that momentum into this week? Doesn't get any easier. We'll preview Wisconsin and Michigan State, a homecoming matchup at Camp Randall. We'll do that in about 15 minutes. Hang tight.
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Ben Scott's with you and our Wisconsin Badgers. A lot of us, we watched this live. They erased a 17-point deficit to beat number 13 Penn State 24-20 this past Saturday night. The Badgers' biggest comeback in a Big Ten game since 2006. And now they're 3-1, getting the most votes of any team outside the top 25 as well as they prepare to host Michigan State. Luke Fickell says the team can't get arrogant or delusional. They have to build on what they did in state college. And the schedule, it gets tougher as well after the bye week, which follows the Michigan State game Saturday. The Badgers, they've got three straight games against ranked opponents, including UCLA, USC, and Iowa. The message from the Badgers defensive staff, well, it's pretty simple. Stay humble or be humbled. It's kind of a good way to live all of our lives, isn't it? To stay humble or be humble. But we'll see how Bucky does Saturday. Homecoming matchup against Michigan State, said Kate.

0: against Michigan State, said Camp Randall.
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Sweet Child of Mine from Guns N' Roses. That music video almost had a much different feel, a much different look. And it was surprisingly dark. The director is revealing what nearly made it to MTV back in the day. We'll share that with you in less than 15 minutes. I am Ben Scott.

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Ben Scott's with you and Nigel Dick. He is the original, or he was, excuse me, the director for the Sweet Child of Mine music video from Guns N' Roses. And he's now sharing what the original concept was. Axl was supposed to be inside a mental institution looking through a window at his girlfriend on the other side. Dick came up with the idea during a lunch with Axl and the band's manager, Alan Niven, but they eventually decided it was just too dark. And that wasn't even Axl's strangest idea. Rose later revealed he wanted a completely different version involving a woman bringing a baby through customs, only for it to be revealed the baby was dead and filled with heroin. The record company rejected that one as well. As we know, the finished product, the music video, ultimately was much simpler. The band just performing together in a ballroom. But yeah, not a great idea there from Axl Rose. A dead baby that was filled with heroin. Yeah, no shocker there. The record company said, no, that's not going to see the light of day.

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0: There's a new scam out there, all thanks to AI, that Wisconsin advocates are warning seniors about. We'll share the details on this in about 15 minutes as we continue to hang out. We appreciate that. It is Ben Scott.
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0: group says Wisconsin loses roughly $1.4 billion a year to online scams. 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So be on the lookout for those scams.
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4: Tonight, cloudy skies with a few breaks. Lows near 48. North winds around 10. Tomorrow brings plenty of sunshine and highs in the low 60s. Then clear skies tomorrow night with lows in the low 40s. The weekend stays sunny, temperatures holding in the low 60s. Sunday looks mostly sunny, highs near 67, overnight lows in the low 40s. Monday, more sunshine with highs in the low 60s.
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0: 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Oh, won't you give me 3 steps? W-R-Y-U. 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

0: Tonight, we'll see mostly cloudy skies, lows in the upper 40s, and a northwest wind at 10. Tomorrow brings mostly sunny skies, highs in the low 60s, and winds out of the north near 10. Tomorrow night turns clear as lows fall to the low 40s. Saturday stays sunny with highs again in the low 60s. Sunday offers more sunshine, highs near 67, and lows settling into the low 40s.
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We've talked a lot about the Packers reworking that offensive line this week. They've signed a third offensive lineman. This one, a former Wisconsin Badger. If you missed who it was...

0: I feel like almost every day this week we've talked about the Packers reworking that offensive line, and here we are doing that another day. I am Ben Scott. The Packers have signed Kevin Zeitler, the former Wisconsin Badger, to join the offensive line. He's 36, grew up a Packer fan too, went to Wisconsin Lutheran High School, and played, of course, for our Wisconsin Badgers. He says he's coming back to Wisconsin, and that's pretty special. Green Bay's rushing attack is averaging fewer than 49 yards per game, with just 146 rushing yards through three games as well. Matt LaFleur says adding veterans who have been through the war, unquote, can help settle down the younger guys around them. As a reminder, the Packers already this week signed Laken Tomlinson and Mekhi Becton as well. So three new faces to that offensive line. We'll see how much, if any, playing time those three will get this week as they continue to get up to speed with the Green Bay Packer offense.
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2: Tonight, we'll see mostly cloudy skies, lows in the upper 40s, and a northwest wind at 10. Tomorrow brings mostly sunny skies, highs in the low 60s, and winds out of the north near 10. Tomorrow night turns clear as lows fall to the low 40s. Saturday stays sunny, with highs again in the low 60s. Sunday offers more sunshine, highs near 67, and lows settling into the low 40s.
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WRYU.

All right, before we wrap up a Thursday, we must do This Day in Rock. We will go back to 1982 and one John Cougar. We'll do that in less than 15 minutes. I am Ben Scott.

Ben Scott's with you on October the 1st, and it is time for This Day in Rock. We go back, we rewind, if you will, to 1982. John Cougar Mellencamp, he was sitting at number one on both the U.S. album and the singles charts with American Fool and Jack and Diane. The album was released under the name John Cougar, and Jack and Diane became his biggest hit after Hurt So Good. But the story behind the song was originally very different. Mellencamp said it was inspired by the Tennessee Williams film Sweet Bird of Youth and focused on an interracial relationship. Record executive pressured him to change the lyrics, turning the song into the story of two teenagers, the Jack and Diane we all know today. And in fact, right now, I'm maybe halfway through listening to John Mellencamp's autobiography. It's just titled Mellencamp. It's

0: by Paul Reese. I've got that as an audiobook. Really, really good listen right now. And he dives deep into that. But we just talked about there, kind of what was behind Jack and Diane. How did John Mellencamp come up with that story, the lyrics, all of those things. So really good listen if you haven't checked that out yet. It's called Mellencamp by Paul Reese. Anyways, this day in rock, October the 1st, 1982, John Cougar Mellencamp was at number one on the album and singles charts with American Fool and Jack and Diane.
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2: Tonight, we'll see mostly cloudy skies, lows in the upper 40s, and a northwest wind at 10. Tomorrow brings mostly sunny skies, highs in the low 60s, and winds out of the north near 10. Tomorrow night turns clear as lows fall to the low 40s. Saturday stays sunny, with highs again in the low 60s. Sunday offers more sunshine, highs near 67, and lows settling into the low 40s.
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2: Tonight, we'll see mostly cloudy skies, lows in the upper 40s, and a northwest wind at 10. Tomorrow brings mostly sunny skies, highs in the low 60s, and winds out of the north near 10. Tomorrow night turns clear as lows fall to the low 40s. Saturday stays sunny, with highs again in the low 60s. Sunday offers more sunshine, highs near 67, and lows settling into the low 40s.
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0: Mostly cloudy overnight, lows near 48, northwest winds at 10. Today, a few clouds, highs in the low 60s, north winds at 10 miles per hour. Clear this evening, lows dipping to the low 40s. Tomorrow turns bright and sunny, highs again in the low 60s. Sunday, sun with some clouds, highs near 67, overnight lows in the low 40s. Monday, more sunshine, highs in the low 60s.
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WRYU.

0: Mostly cloudy overnight, lows near 48, northwest winds at 10. Today, a few clouds, highs in the low 60s, north winds at 10 miles per hour. Clear this evening, lows dipping to the low 40s. Tomorrow turns bright and sunny, highs again in the low 60s. Sunday, sun with some clouds, highs near 67, overnight lows in the low 40s. Monday, more sunshine, highs in the low 60s.
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0: clear this evening, lows dipping to the low 40s. Tomorrow turns bright and sunny, highs again in the low 60s. Sunday, sun with some clouds, highs near 67, overnight lows in the low 40s. Monday, more sunshine, highs in the low 60s.
1: In the beginning, a guy named Les Paul picked up a guitar. 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

Mostly cloudy overnight, lows near 48, northwest winds at 10. Today, a few clouds, highs in the low 60s, north winds at 10 miles per hour.

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0: Mostly cloudy overnight, lows near 48, northwest winds at 10. Today, a few clouds, highs in the low 60s, north winds at 10 miles per hour. Clear this evening, lows dipping to the low 40s. Tomorrow turns bright and sunny, highs again in the low 60s. Sunday, sun with some clouds, highs near 67, overnight lows in the low 40s. Monday, more sunshine, highs in the low 60s.
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0: Mostly cloudy overnight, lows near 48, northwest winds at 10. Today, a few clouds, highs in the low 60s, north winds at 10 miles per hour. Clear this evening, lows dipping to the low 40s. Tomorrow turns bright and sunny, highs again in the low 60s. Sunday, sun with some clouds, highs near 67, overnight lows in the low 40s. Monday, more sunshine, highs in the low 60s.
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0: Mostly cloudy overnight, lows near 48, northwest winds at 10. Today, a few clouds, highs in the low 60s, north winds at 10 miles per hour. Clear this evening, lows dipping to the low 40s. Tomorrow turns bright and sunny, highs again in the low 60s. Sunday, sun with some clouds, highs near 67, overnight lows in the low 40s. Monday, more sunshine, highs in the low 60s.
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3: If you could live in your sights, reach out, live in your sights.

Def Leppard on WRYU. We rock you. Good morning. I'm Bill Mitchell. Welcome to Friday. Beautiful day today. Weather Watch 12 says lots of sunshine. High 62. Winds out of the north at 5 to 10. Clear tonight. Low 39. Looking good for Friday night football. Tomorrow, sunshine mid 60s.

0: And Sunday, more sunshine, mid to upper 60s. The beautiful weather continues into Monday with sunshine and a high 62. WRYU, we rock you.
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4: They'll see mostly clear skies today with highs near 61 and a north wind at 10. Tonight stays clear as we drop to 41. Tomorrow brings more clear skies and highs near 64, then partly cloudy overnight with a low in the upper 40s. Sunday delivers bright sunshine, another mid-60s day, lows in the low 40s, and winds shifting west at 15. Monday stays sunny in the low 60s, with lows again bottoming out in the low 40s.
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WRYU, rocking your Friday morning. There's Van Halen. Early morning temperatures, 48 degrees now in West Bend. 49 in Key Wascom. Slinger waking up to 51. Hartford has 53. 49 degrees in Menominee Falls. Cedarburg at 49, and it's 55 in Milwaukee at WRYU. 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

0: AC/DC on WRYU. We rock you. Early Friday morning, I'm Bill Mitchell. Going to be a nice day today. WeatherWatch 12 says lots of sunshine, 62 the high. Winds out of north at 5 to 10. Clear tonight, low 39. Sunshine, beautiful tomorrow, 65. Sunday, more sunshine, 67. Monday, sunny, and a high 62.
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1: 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Crowley raised property taxes in Milwaukee County.
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2: They'll see mostly clear skies today with highs near 61 and a north wind at 10. Tonight stays clear as we drop to 41. Tomorrow brings more clear skies and highs near 64, then partly cloudy overnight with a low in the upper 40s. Sunday delivers bright sunshine, another mid-60s day, lows in the low 40s, and winds shifting west at 15. Monday stays sunny in the low 60s, with lows again bottoming out in the low 40s.
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Aerosmith on WRYU. We rock you. Well, the Brewers officially get the postseason started tomorrow as the Brewers are hosting the San Diego Padres at American Family Field. Game one tomorrow night at 7:30. Game two Sunday afternoon at 3. Then games 3 and 4 head back to San Diego. Game 5 is necessary 1 week from tonight in Milwaukee. Go Brewers!

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you too, huh? WRYU, getting up on Friday morning. Today's the second day of October. It's National Name Your Car Day, also Custodial Workers Recognition Day. We do love our custodians. And today is National Smarties Day, so bring them on. 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

Fleetwood Mac on WRYU. We rock you. Friday morning, nice day today. Weather Watch 12 says we'll enjoy the sunshine. High 62. Winds out of the north at 5 to 10. Clear tonight, low 39. Sunshine 65 tomorrow. More sun on Sunday. High 67.

Journey on WRYU. We rock you. Thursday night football last night in Cleveland. The Browns held on to beat the Steelers 27-24. Browns are now 3-1. Aaron Rodgers and the Steelers are 2-2. WRYU. We rock you.

Steve, Purple Hawn, WRYU, We Rock You. Weather looking very good tomorrow in Madison at Camp Randall as the Wisconsin Badger football team ready to host the Michigan State Spartans. Homecoming for the Badgers, game time, 11:30 tomorrow.

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1: They'll see mostly clear skies today with highs near 61 and a north wind at 10. Tonight stays clear as we drop to 41. Tomorrow brings more clear skies and highs near 64, then partly cloudy overnight with a low in the upper 40s. Sunday delivers bright sunshine, another mid-60s day, lows in the low 40s, and winds shifting west at 15. Monday stays sunny in the low 60s, with lows again bottoming out in the low 40s.
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Well, after the big rain, it's drying up big time. Sunshine today, high 62. Winds out of north at 5 to 10. Clear tonight, 39. Nice tomorrow, sunshine, 65. Sunday, more sunshine, high 67.

And on Sunday, as the NASCAR Cup Series rolls into Sin City, it's the South Point 400 from the Las Vegas Motor Speedway. Denny Hamlin, Kyle Larson, Christopher Bell, Joey Logano, Ryan Blaney, all your favorites in Vegas on Sunday. 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
3: They'll see mostly clear skies today with highs near 61 and a north wind at 10. Tonight stays clear as we drop to 41. Tomorrow brings more clear skies and highs near 64, then partly cloudy overnight with a low in the upper 40s. Sunday delivers bright sunshine, another mid-60s day, lows in the low 40s, and winds shifting west at 15. Monday stays sunny in the low 60s, with lows again bottoming out in the low 40s.
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Weather Watch 12 says we're going to have a beautiful day and weekend. Sunshine today, high 62. Winds out of the north at 5 to 10. Clear tonight, 39. Sunshine tomorrow, 65. Sunday, more sunshine and a high 67.

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Milwaukee Brewers postseason action starts this weekend. Brewers hosting the San Diego Padres in the NLDS. 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Game 2 is Sunday afternoon at 3. Games 3 and 4 move to San Diego. Game 5, if necessary, back in Milwaukee 1 week from tonight. Brewers and Padres. 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

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We rock you. I'm Bill Mitchell. That's it for me. 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I appreciate it. Enjoy your day. Have a great weekend. Everybody be cool. 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Be nice to each other. I'll see you back here tomorrow morning. 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

0: 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Admission is $8, 14 under are free.
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3: Two women are accused of defrauding Wisconsin Medicaid.
1: Millions of dollars in property tax increases.
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5: Property taxes statewide saw the largest increase in more than three decades.
1: That's Democrat David Crowley's plan. Crowley and the Democrats seem more interested in raising taxes to fund fraud than fight fraud. Crowley raised property taxes in Milwaukee County.
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9: Sunshine today, with highs in the low 60s and a north wind at 10. Tonight turns clear, lows near 41. Tomorrow brings sun-filled skies and a high near 64. Then, partly cloudy skies tomorrow night with lows near 47. Sunday stays sunny, highs in the mid-60s, lows in the low 40s overnight, and winds shifting west at 15. Sunshine continues Monday with a high in the low 60s.
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Witchy woman. What are you going to be for Halloween? Sexy witch? Sexy vampire? A guy with the t-shirt that says, "This is my costume"? I might go with that this year. We'll see. Eagles, it's WROIU. We rock you.

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things to look forward to in 2027. A new Van Halen record? Yeah, possibly. Some lost Eddie vocals in the vault. From Van Halen to Bon Jovi, who is hinting about going out on the road. It's been about 4 or 5 years, Bon Jovi. Come on back to Wisconsin. It's WRYU.

93.9, 101.3 is WRYU. Let me try something here. Ziggy Zaggy, Ziggy Zaggy. Oh, it didn't work. I was talking about Cedarburg's Oktoberfest. There it is. Ziggy Zaggy, Ziggy Zaggy. German beer? They tap the keg tonight. The festivities all weekend long in historic downtown Cedarburg. It's WRYU, AC/DC.

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0: That's Democrat David Crowley's plan. 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Crowley raised property taxes in Milwaukee County.
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1: Sunshine today, with highs in the low 60s and a north wind at 10. Tonight turns clear, lows near 41. Tomorrow brings sun-filled skies and a high near 64. Then, partly cloudy skies tomorrow night with lows near 47. Sunday stays sunny, highs in the mid-60s, lows in the low 40s overnight, and winds shifting west at 15. Sunshine continues Monday with a high in the low 60s.
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1: 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We rock you.

Oh, yeah? Okay, fine. Yeah, Pat Benatar. Sure. It's WRYU, Van McNeil. You want our best shot? A case of commercial-free classic rock. 24 in a row. And then some, because it's a Friday. Just makes the workday go a little faster. Shocking Blue is WRYU. We rock you.

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A record that will be forever ingrained into my soul, to a movie that will be forever ingrained in my soul. Bill Murray got robbed on the Academy Award on Lost in Translation. Now, the woman from Tokyo, lift my stocking, lift them. It's a good watch, Lost in Translation. It's 93.9, 101.3. 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

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Oh, before they shut down the thing, huh? Tomorrow from 10 until 1. Shout out to all of our firefighters. 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

Cars on WRYU, rolling commercial free, because that's what we all need, right? Some sunshine, lower 60s, some angry bees at WRYU. Yeah, the bees are not happy. They know the end is near. Here are Moody Blues. Don't get stung.

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And what are you going to be for Halloween? Kiddos can test drive their costumes for the first time tomorrow. Brown Deer Parks and Rec at Community Square Park Harvest Fest. Let's go get some candy. What's up, Brown Deer? It's WRYU. Supertramp.

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a sweet sports weekend on tap, and I'm just going to tell you now, you're going to want to pace yourselves. 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And then the Brewers, game one of the NLDS against the Padres, 7:30 at AmFam. 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
5: 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Crowley raised property taxes in Milwaukee County.
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3: Sunshine today, with highs in the low 60s and a north wind at 10. Tonight turns clear, lows near 41. Tomorrow brings sun-filled skies and a high near 64. Then, partly cloudy skies tomorrow night with lows near 47. Sunday stays sunny, highs in the mid-60s, lows in the low 40s overnight, and winds shifting west at 15. Sunshine continues Monday with a high in the low 60s.
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shout out to our friends in Hartford, St. Patrick's Church Cemetery. They are giving a tour tomorrow from noon to 3. I mean, it is spooky season. Old St. Patrick's Church in 1855, and then the new addition in 19. 19-

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Are you making that drive to downtown Milwaukee tomorrow? Labyrinth in concert. What a trippy movie that was, huh? Late, great David Bowie. Have you not seen Labyrinth? Oh, my goodness. WRYU. We rock you. We love and miss you, David.

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It's Joan Jett and the Blackhearts on WRYU. Van McNeil, thanks for hanging. Thanks for listening. We may see you in historic downtown Cedarburg tapping some kegs tonight. Let's go. Oktoberfest is on. Giddy up. Dylan is next here. 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
3: Sunshine today, with highs in the low 60s and a north wind at 10. Tonight turns clear, lows near 41. Tomorrow brings sun-filled skies and a high near 64. Then, partly cloudy skies tomorrow night with lows near 47. Sunday stays sunny, highs in the mid-60s, lows in the low 40s overnight, and winds shifting west at 15. Sunshine continues Monday with a high in the low 60s.
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It's the band Perry. 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
2: Two women are accused of defrauding Wisconsin Medicaid.
0: Millions of dollars in property tax increases.
3: A hike in property taxes.
4: Property taxes statewide saw the largest increase in more than three decades.
0: That's Democrat David Crowley's plan. Crowley and the Democrats seem more interested in raising taxes to fund fraud than fight fraud. Crowley raised property taxes in Milwaukee County.
5: Crowley recommends increasing the property tax levy.
0: David Crowley even wants to expand the fraud-ridden state Medicaid program.
6: Are you in favor of expanding Medicaid?
7: Oh, absolutely.
0: 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Higher property taxes, more Medicaid fraud. 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
9: Expect sunshine throughout the day today with highs near 62. Tonight, the sky stays clear and we drop to a low in the low 40s. Tomorrow is a mostly clear one, highs near 64, then partly cloudy tomorrow night with lows near 50. Sunday brings mainly sunny skies, similar highs in the mid-60s, lows in the low 40s, and west winds at 10. Monday, we see more sunshine and a high in the low 60s.
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3: Two women are accused of defrauding Wisconsin Medicaid.
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4: A hike in property taxes.
5: Property taxes statewide saw the largest increase in more than three decades.
1: 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Crowley and the Democrats seem more interested in raising taxes to fund fraud than fight fraud. Crowley raised property taxes in Milwaukee County.
6: Crowley recommends increasing the property tax levy.
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10: Clear skies tonight as we drop to a low of 41. Tomorrow stays mostly clear, with temperatures reaching 64 and a south wind around 10. Tomorrow night brings periods of clouds and lows near 50. Sunday serves up a good deal of sunshine, another day in the mid-60s, and winds turning west at 10. Monday keeps the sunshine coming, with highs near 62. Tuesday, more sun and highs in the mid-60s as winds become south at 15.
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2: 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Crowley raised property taxes in Milwaukee County.
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Happy Friday, my friends. We have made it. Say TGIF across America's Dairylands. It has been Scott. We start out today with a cool story about a Wisconsin university's marching band. Where are they headed in November? We'll share that with you in about 15 minutes. Hang tight. 15 minutes. Hang tight.